0: Exa FM 89.3.
1: Shady aftermath. We in the club all the time. It's a problem, pop off. Don't try to act like you don't know who we be, neither.

0: Papi.
1: Like one specific human trait like a woman could have, what would you like in a woman?
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3: 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XFM 89.3.